0: walk a mile, serve it ancient city style. Talk it out, babble on, battle for your life, Babylon. That's gossip, what you on? Money don't talk, rip that song. Gossip, babble on, battle for your life, Babylon.
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those were just alarms. 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Always missing people that I shouldn't be missing. Sometimes you gotta burn some bridges just to

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It's going and drying, it's coming outside. 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Yeah.

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Whether life's disabilities left you outcast, but leader teased. Rejoice and love yourself today, cause baby, you were born this way.